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It's already done. 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Come on, let's take it to

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3: And you're more than just a gospel artist. I mean, you pop, your R&B, your soul, your funk. Like you've crossed so many different lanes. And when you wanted to venture out into, you know, more than just gospel, what was that like for you? What was that conversation like with you and your family?
4: I knew that, okay, I'm in church. This is what's around me. I'm writing gospel music. Because that is the music that I love. It's the music that I'm around. But I started to fall in love with other things. Stevie Wonder and Donny Hathaway. You know, I got their music and I started to get on, even the Beatles. I started to get on to these things. And it's like, man, these things move me. And I started to question as a kid, like, wait, so you telling me this gift that Stevie is, you telling me these songs aren't from God at all? Like, you saying that's all somebody else's. God don't have no reign over these songs. And it just started to not fully make sense to me. And for me, just as a path, I started to look at who I wanted to be and what I wanted to be. Once I decided I wasn't going to be a pastor, and my, you know, let my dad know, look, I'm not, hey man, I'm not taking over the church, you know. No, but once we got past that, it was like, you know, I want to talk about more than just God. I love God. I mean, I absolutely love God. My faith is strong, but I want to talk about these other experiences in my life. I want to talk about love. I want to talk about life. I want to talk about the sky being blue if I want, or this wall being gray in here if I want, and that not be considered against who I am as a believer.
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1: Spend close, make respect in every aspect and special grace to the man and God bless anything tested. 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
1: 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I appreciate you. I do. Thanks for hanging out with me and keeping me company. All right, we got the Song of the Year, the Stellar Awards Song of the Year, coming up in a few minutes. Right now, it's Norman Hutchins. God's Got a Blessing with your name.

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0: 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Inspiration 1390.
1: God's promises are yes and amen. The Stellar Award Song of the Year from Lisa Noel Smith and the Brown Singers. Promises. Hey, your brother Ed Long is here. I promise I'll give you more of your favorites like Jay Moss, Reverend Darryl Coley, Chandler Moore, Lead Me On is coming up too. So just hold on, all right? All right, so if you're celebrating your birthday today, I want you to know that you're celebrating along with comedian Dave Chappelle. Director Ava DuVernay celebrating today. Reggie Miller celebrating his birthday. And Marshall Thompson, the singer, he's celebrating his birthday too. So happy birthday all the way around from your brother Ed Long. You know I appreciate you so much, right?
2: You're in the sanctuary with Ed Long.
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1: 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It's your brother Ed Long. We are here in the sanctuary. So over the weekend, I put the question out there, what's your pet name for your significant other? Boy, you got to hear what folks said. Right now, it's Jason Nelson. This is Made New.

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Somebody just need to testify to somebody next to him. 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
1: We are in the sanctuary. You and me, your brother Ed Long here. You know what? I love a good strange but true story. I do. I got to share this one with you in a minute. It's really crazy. PJ Morton coming up too. Right now it's Edwin Hawkins.

0: to police, the woman admitted that she had painstakingly chipped away at the 4-inch plaster wall in her closet for 2 weeks. The resulting hole was just big enough to creep through, which the woman covered with a cardboard so her neighbor wouldn't notice. She then squeezed through the 12-inch by 16-inch hole twice, stealing objects that would fit through the hole. That is crazy. Crazy. That. Look, I'm going to leave it at that. Hey, you're hanging out with your man, Ed Long.
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1: This is the place to be in the sanctuary. Your brother Ed Long is here. I appreciate you being here with me. I do. And I love hearing from you.
2: 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I'm listening. Everything's so good.
1: 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Here's Commission. 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
1: That's Ty Tribbett's Holy You. That's his latest. All right, Ed Long is here playing Walter Hawkins, also Chicago Mass, C.C. Winans, and more. You know what? Ty Tribbett is about to be inducted into his high school's Hall of Fame. Him, his brother, and my pastor, by the way. Yeah, so congratulations all the way around from your buddy, Ed Long.
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1: Next time I DJ a gospel brunch, I'm playing this one right here. Canton Jones, Praise on Go. Ed Long is here in the sanctuary.

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1: Canton Jones, Praise On Go out of the ATL. All right, your brother Ed Long is here. I've got Luther Barnes on the way. Israel New Breed, and you know what? I've got Helen Baylor's testimony coming up too. If you never heard it before, ooh boy, it's powerful. Yeah.

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3: Hallelujah. Hallelujah. You know, when I think about it, I started in the church as a little girl, 7 years old, and grandmother used to take me to church back in Tulsa, Oklahoma, and I used to sing for the Lord, and I used to sing in the adult choir, and I loved the Lord with all my heart. By the time I was 9 years old, I was gung-ho, and my grandmother even said to me one day, she said, you know, baby, God's going to use you one day. And I didn't know what she meant, but I knew I liked the sound of God using me. By the time I was 11 years old, my mother and father and my five brothers and my little sister, we moved from Tulsa to California. My dad's job has transferred him out here. And by the time I was 12 years old, I found myself in the nightclubs in Los Angeles. My mom and dad used to go to the clubs on the weekends. They didn't know the Lord Jesus. And grandma wasn't around anymore, so we just quit going to church. I was in the nightclubs at 12 years old, and that was the worst place and the last place I needed to be. But I had a praying grandmother. By the time I was 13 years old, I had recorded my first single and began to open up for people like Stevie Wonder and Aretha Franklin, B.B. King, and Bill Cosby. I remember opening up for him one time, and things began to happen. Hallelujah. Things began to happen all around me. The devil had a trap set. He was going to set me up because, see, I liked it. I liked the money. I was making a lot of money. And I liked the glamour. And I liked the applause because that said, I love you. We all want to be loved. Hallelujah. I didn't know that Jesus loved me. I didn't know it then. When I was 16 years old, I had a baby out of wedlock, and by the time I was 17 years old, I left home and joined the cast of Hair, and I began to travel all across the country. I was making more money than my mom and dad put together by then, and things were looking pretty good. Then I was introduced to marijuana. Devil had a trap set. Next thing I know, it was pills. Pills to get up in the morning and pills to go to bed at night. Then it was the alcohol. And then I became very promiscuous and ran around with a lot of people I had no business being with. And one day I was introduced to cocaine. And I know that all drugs are a spirit. But this cocaine became my best friend. And I began to hang out with the devil, and I did everything that I was big and bad enough to do. And I'm not glorifying him. I'm just letting him know that I don't belong to you. Hallelujah. I've been set free. Hallelujah. Glory to God. I went on for about 12 years of my life, and I traveled with people, and I worked with Chaka Khan and Rufus, and I worked with Captain and Tennille and all the people in the studios, and I was good at my job, and I was quick, and I could demand double, triple scale, and I went to work, and I was high every day.

0: One time when I was in Houston, Texas, I met a man there, and I was getting ready to go on the road with Chaka Khan, and there was a group going on the road with us, Heatwave, and they had a man working with them, and he was doing their lights, and I didn't know this, but I met him on the road, and he was a nice guy, and you never would know it to look at him, but he was also, not only was a light director, but he was a cocaine dealer. See, devil knows how to really do it. So we began to be friends, and we began to date, I began to get all the cocaine I wanted for free. How many of you know it wasn't for free? But we came home, me and this young man, and we began to live together, and he was still selling drugs, and I began to make drops for him. I was dropping off cocaine and making a lot of foolish turns in my life, and my life began to do this spiral, downward spiral. I was going to hell. One night as I was getting loaded, I began to pass out. And my head hit the wall, boom, and I began to slide down the wall. And as I came to, all of my bodily fluids were doing their own thing, and I was dying. But I had a praying grandmother, and I knew enough to call on the name of Jesus. Hallelujah. It wasn't a couple of days later that I was watching Christian television. And grandma tells me she was laying on her face during this time, and she had been fasting for 2 weeks and just calling on the name of Jesus. Save my granddaughter. Save my granddaughter, Jesus. I watched Christian TV one night, and it was as if God himself said, that's enough. And he rebuked the devil from me long enough for me to make an intelligent decision. And I said, Jesus, I know you're real. If you'll just take all of this away from me, take all of the drugs, take them away, I'm tired. And I want you to know that instantly I was set free. Instantly I was delivered. Hallelujah. Glory. Hallelujah. Hallelujah. This was on a Friday night. And I want you to know that not only did God save and deliver me and set me free, but he saved that drug dealer, and he's my husband tonight, James Bailey. Hallelujah. Hey, it comes by here. Here. Yes, it does. Glory.
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1: I've got Ron Carter, Ricky Dillard on the way. Open my eyes. It's me, your brother Ed Long. We are in the sanctuary. Let me talk to my sisters for a minute. So if you're in your early 30s and you feel like you're busier than you ever been, there's a reason why. We'll talk about it in a minute. Right now, this is Darwin Hobbs Every Day.

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1: 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That's where I post your inspirational thoughts for today. And as a matter of fact, I got one for you coming up next, right after Lachey Knox and Ernest Pugh.
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wonderful, wonderful Monday. It is a great day indeed. And we bring to you today's edition of the new Donnie McClurkin Show.

It's all right here. Right here on the new Donnie McClurkin Show. So we're going to stop talking and get into this show. Yeah, this is going to be in August to remember. So call somebody up and let them know that there's a new song on the new Donnie McClurkin Show. And it all starts

0: That was Ron Carter and Ricky Dillard with the song Open My Eyes. And before that, you heard My God from Jordan Armstrong. And now it's time for our flashback song of the day.
1: What we're going to do right here is go back, back, back.
0: And I'm going to take you back 30 years. 30 years to the year 1996. Now, just some notable things from 1996. Benjamin Netanyahu was elected Prime Minister of Israel for the first time in 1996. And in 1996, this icon took a James Cleveland song and made it her own. I'm talking about the one and only Twinkie Clark and the song Bless You Real Good. Take it, Twinkie.

0: T-Storm and Dominic Hall with About That Name. And before that, you heard Twinkie Clark with Bless You Real Good. Now, I've got to take a break real quickly, but when I come back, man, I told you, we got some new music. It's sitting back waiting. That's right. I'm about to play it. Benita Shelby. It's going to be something great just for you. But it's going to
1: wait. 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

Back, everybody. Welcome back to the new Donnie McClurkin Show on this wonderful Monday as we wrap up the month of August. Man, time is flying by, but we've got some great music. Here is Bishop Marvin Sapp with the song, He Was There.

0: James Fortune and the song Hold On. And before that, you heard Marvin Sapp with He Was There. I'm telling you, this Stella Awards that just passed was phenomenal. It was good to see all of my brothers and sisters there. And this was my first Stella Award that I did absolutely nothing but sit and enjoy every artist and every bit of music that went forth. It was wonderful. So hats off to my brother Don Jackson and Teresa Jackson. It was a wonderful, wonderful experience. Now let's get into our feature, Let Donnie Cook, better known as the question of the
1: day. Let him cook. Let him cook now. Let him cook.
2: Let Donnie cook.
0: I'm too old for that Donnie Cook stuff. Lord Jesus, help me. But the question of the day is, the holidays are going to be here before you know it. So what's the one thing that you're already looking forward to at this holiday season that's coming up? Now, I put this question to Jacqueline Carr, and here's what she had to say.
3: I think I would love to see, I'm coming out in a movie this Christmas, around this Christmas time. Tyler Perry movie, and I would love to see that. I'm looking forward to that. Of course, family, friends, good food, and I want to see snow. I look forward to seeing the snow.
0: Now, that was Jacqueline Carr, and that was her expectation for the coming holiday. What is yours? I want to hear what you're expecting this holiday season coming. Give us a call at 1-888-420-7710. That's 1-888-420-7710. Now, remember to tell us what your name is, where you're calling from, and share your answer to this question. What are you expecting this holiday season coming? This should be good. But right now, I've got to take a break. But stay right there. We're nowhere near through. There's a brand new song I want you to hear. And it's coming up next, right here on the new Donnie McClurkin Show. We'll be right back.

Now, usually I go into the shout outs right here, but instead, I'm going to play you a brand new song from a wonderful woman who's raised a family. She is the first lady of Burning Bush Church right there in Michigan. Her husband is Bishop Don Shelby. Her children are Shelby Five, a wonderful singing group. And after she's gone through all of these years of raising these children and supporting her husband in the grand old Church of God in Christ, she stepped out and done something that she's always wanted to do. She's put out a song, but not just any song. This shows you that fruit don't fall far from the tree, because I've been listening to this song about 7-8 times already, and I am absolutely over the moon with this. Tell me what you think about it. Tell me what you think about it, because I'm going to be showcasing it all week long. This is Bonita Shelby, and the song is Call on Jesus. Let me know what you think about this. This new summer song, just for you. Take it, Bonita Shelby.

Here's a real cogent Pentecostal song. Church of God in Christ, we've got to be proud of this woman. Bonita Shelby with Call on Jesus. It's up for you to give me what you think about this song. And if you can't remember it, don't worry about it. I'm going to be playing it all week long. And if you know Bonita Shelby, let her know that you heard it right here on the new Donnie McClurkin Show. And here's Todd Delaney now with the song Revelation.

0: That was Revelation 4 from Todd Delaney. And before that, you heard Bonita Shelby with Call on Jesus. Good God Almighty. Now, I've got to take a break real quick, but when we come back, I've got an inspirational message just for you. Ooh, I love that song, Call on Jesus, Bonita Shelby. More of the new Donnie McClurkin show to go right after this. A new summer song.
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Hold on to your joy this morning. You're going to need that joy to get through this first day of school for so many students. Welcome back. It's Sonya Blakey. Inspiration 1390 Music of Power and Praise. The joy of the Lord is your strength. That joy is for real. Man, I need joy when I wake up in the morning. Coming up inside the show, I want you to do your shout outs. If you're going back to school today, let me know what grade, what school. We want to pray for you. We got Ty Chippett coming up. Victory, Lisa Nosmith promises. 855-999-1390. Happy school day. Happy prosperous school year. Right now, Kirk Franklin.

0: stuff.
1: Good morning. It's the first day of class for Chicago Public School students. Mayor Brandon Johnson will be joined by school district CEO Dr. Macklin King to kick off the school year at George Leland Elementary in the Austin neighborhood, and then they'll visit Mason Elementary in the North Lawndale neighborhood. Students who take CTA, Metra, or Pace can ride for free today. After today, students can pay 75 cents to get on CTA and Pace. Chicago weather, partly sunny and pleasant, high of 75. That's what's happening. I'm Perry Williams from the BIN Newsroom, back with another update at 7:20 on the Sonia Blakey Morning Show on Inspiration 1390.
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Tri-Tribute Victory, celebrating the 20th anniversary of Victory. Still fire, still crazy. He performs it on the Soul Awards. You'll see the show this upcoming Sunday on BET. I'm Sonya Blakey. Happy Monday. A beautiful day to start off the school year. A high near 79 with some sunshine. School shout outs. I know it's early, but you up. You got to be on time. 855-999-1390. School shout outs. Let me know what grades you're going to, what you're looking forward to. Coming up, we got Jonathan McReynolds, Able, right now, Lisa Nosmith, and the Brown Singers, Promises.

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0: Good morning. The former Sangamon County Sheriff's Deputy convicted of killing Sonia Massey in her Springfield home is dead. Sean Grayson's attorney announced he died in prison yesterday. He was sentenced to 20 years behind bars after he was found guilty last October of second-degree murder. Authorities say the former deputy shot and killed Massey, who was unarmed in July 2024 after she called 911. Grayson was denied an early medical release last month after being diagnosed with cancer. Chicago weather partly sunny and pleasant, high of 75. That's what's happening. I'm Perry Williams from the BIN Newsroom on the Sonia Blakey Morning Show on Inspiration 1390.
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0: Hernandez, come on and talk about the goodness of God. 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
1: 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He has taken us through the summer. He has provided for us. He has kept us safe. And I pray that he continues to keep the children safe as they return back to school and continue in their education.
0: All of that, you just said a prayer. We needed that prayer from you this morning.
1: Yeah, amen.

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2: Keeping God's people on the move.

it's a happy day, a happy Monday. It's back to school. Hundreds of thousands of students will hit the classroom, Chicago Public Schools. Who's happy that they are going back to school? Come on, school shout-outs. Give me your name. Give me your school. Let's make this a happy start. 855-999-1390. It's Sonya Blakey. Coming up, we get the praise mix of the day. But right now, Jesus can work it out. Believing for a prosperous school year, 2026, 2027. Let's do it.

Welcome back from the weekend. It's Monday. Hallelujah. Kids back in school. CPS. Let's do it. Hundreds of thousands of students in Chicago Public Schools will be back in the classroom. Who's happy about it? Hit me up. Let's do that student check-in. 855-999-1390. It's Tonya Blakey. Inspiration 1390 Music of Forward Praise. Also, we'll come back with the latest on the power outage in Northwest Indiana. A beautiful day ahead. A lot of sunshine to kick off the first day of school. 855-999-1390. Let's talk about it right now. The praise mix of the day.

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0: Good morning, Inspiration 1390 family. It's Sonia, excited about Mondays. Prayer and Prophecy Monday, a prayer, a confession, a word. Apostle Pastor Phil Tarver, what you got for us today?
1: Sonia, I'm excited about today's lesson. Today's lesson is entitled Battle for the Blessing. God has a blessing for you, and don't you let anything keep you from getting it. Stay tuned for the lesson. It's coming on 1390.
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0: Good morning, Inspiration 1390 family. It's Sonia. Every Monday, you got to be here. Always a fresh word, a confession, and a prayer. We call it Prayer and Prophecy Monday here with Apostle Pastor Phil Tarver of the United Faith Center Ministries International. I know you've prayed. I know you have prepared, and we are ready.
1: Well, Sonia, once again, thank you for letting me be with the family on 1390's Prayer and Prophecy Monday. I'm excited about today's lesson. It is entitled Battle for the Blessing. We've got generational blessings that belong to us, but we've got to get some things out of the way. Genesis chapter 12, verses 1 through 3 says this, in summation, the Lord said to Abraham, leave your country, leave your family, your father's house, and go to a land I will show you. I'm going to make your name great and make you a great nation. I'll bless those who bless you and curse those who curse you, and through you shall all of the families of the earth be blessed. Family, in this first section, we need to understand it's possible that the problems that we're experiencing in our life right now might not have started out as our problems. They might have been our parents' problems. Mm-hmm. The warfare that you're dealing with right now might not have started out as your warfare. It might have been your mama and your daddy's warfare. It's generational warfare because the enemy does not want your generation to be blessed. But here is the first word. The reason why the enemy fights you is because he wants to keep you from what God has for you. Mm-hmm. But know this, if God be for you, no enemy can stand against you. Which leads us up to our confession on this morning. 13 people called in the 1390 and say this, the curse is canceled. I'm crossing over into the blessing to receive it right now in Jesus' precious name. The curse is canceled. Call in right now to 1390 and say that. And we'll come back with part two because we're going to get this blessing today in Jesus' name.
0: I love this. The curse is canceled. 855-999-1390, or you can post there in the comment section on Facebook, Instagram. Make sure you're following Inspiration 1390. You got to say it with authority, right, Apostle? The curse is canceled right now.
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0: Victorious.
1: Yes.
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0: Today is your day on a Prayer and Prophecy Monday. It's Sonia with Apostle Pastor Phil Tarver. It's a lesson. It's a word. It's a prayer. Today's lesson, battle for the blessing. And what's the confession to go along with it?
1: Sonia, our confession today is the curse is canceled. 13 people call in right now and say that to 1390. The curse is canceled over my family, finances, home, everything that concerns. They call in and say, the curse is canceled.
0: Yeah, the curse is canceled. 855-999-1390. You can post in the comment section, Facebook, Instagram, or the iHeartRadio app. Use that red talkback mic. The curse is canceled.

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0: Today is your day. Inspiration 1390, Prayer and Prophecy. It's Sonia and Apostle Phil Tarver. If you heard that confession, can we hear you say it?
1: The curse is canceled.
2: Amen.
1: And I receive it and I know it.
2: Amen, my sister. Well, good morning to you, and we stand in full agreement as you made that powerful confession. The curse is canceled over every single area of your life.
1: Yes,
2: now, do me a
1: yes.
2: favor. Let's add a praise to it right now. Come on, tell him glory and hallelujah, and thank you, Jesus, that the curse is canceled.
1: Glory, hallelujah, thank you, Jesus, the curse is canceled. I believe it, and I receive it in Jesus' name. Amen.
2: Jesus, amen. Have a blessed day.
1: Thank you, Lord.
0: Curses.
1: You too.

0: It's always a blessing to have Apostle Pastor Phil Tarver with me every Monday. We call it Prayer and Prophecy Monday. On Inspiration 1390, what is it? It's a word, it's a confession, it's a prayer. Today we're confessing this. The curse is canceled. 855-999-1390. You can always post in the comment section there on Facebook, Instagram. Make sure you're following us. Inspiration 1390, I think you've ignited something this morning, Apostle Pastor Phil Tarver.
1: Amen, Sonia. I'm excited. You're excited. And I hope the family's excited about this lesson entitled Battle for the Blessing. In our first session, we talked about how Abraham was told to leave his mother and father's home and family and go to the land that God was showing him. He said, I cause people to bless you to be blessed. And those that curse you, God says, I'm going to curse them as well because I have a blessing for you. We talked about in the first session that the things that are coming against you might not have been the things that came against you, but came against your family first, but then they now are coming against you in this second section. Mm-hmm. Sonia, let me do me a favor. I'm going to pick up from right here. I'm going to start over. I'm going to start over right there, and then you take the first section. Family, I'm excited about this lesson because I'm telling you, God has a blessing for you. The enemy might be trying to fight you, but know there's a blessing that God has for you. In this second section, the scripture says this in Galatians chapter 3, verses 13 and 14. It says, Christ has redeemed us from the curse of the law, becoming a curse for us. For it is written, cursed is everyone that hangs on a tree, that the blessing of Abraham might come on the Gentiles through Jesus Christ, that we might receive the promise of the Spirit through faith. Family, know this. In order to destroy what the enemy has for you, in order to destroy.
0: Let's do this one all over again because it's.
1: Yeah, let's do it again. I'm sorry.
0: Good morning, Inspiration 1390 family. It's Sonia Blakey. I get excited every Monday because Apostle Pastor Phil Tarver comes prepared. He equips us with the word, with a prayer, with a confession. And today, my God, you got to get on board. Apostle, get us up to speed.
1: Sonia, I'm excited. You're excited. And I pray our family are excited about this lesson because somebody's going to get a showed up blessing today in Jesus' name. The lesson is entitled Battle for the Blessing. In our first section, we talked about how Abraham was told to leave his family and his country to go to a place where God would show him. That place was the place of the blessing. And he said through him, all the families of the earth would be blessed. But know this, the enemy tries to fight your family because he doesn't want the generation to receive the blessing. In this second section, the scripture says this in Galatians 3:13 and 14, Christ has redeemed us from the curse of the law, being made a curse for us. What is written, cursed is anyone who hangs on the tree, that the blessing of Abraham might come on the Gentiles through Jesus Christ, so we can receive the promise of the Spirit through faith. Family, know this. In order to receive the blessing, we must get in agreement with what God has for us and fall out of agreement with what the enemy has for us. The enemy wants to try to tie you up with generational cycles of sickness and poverty and stress and anxiety and defeat and loss. But know this, the good news is every one of those cycles were canceled at the cross of Christ, and the victory is ours in Jesus' name, which brings us to our confession. 13 people calling right now, and I want you to say it emphatically. The curse is canceled. It's canceled against my family, my finances, my health, and everything that concerns me. The curse is canceled. We're coming back to Sonia part 3. We're going to close out. We're going to pray. We're going to do a little warfare. Yeah, we're going to go on a little warfare in the third section because we're going to break some stuff and release some stuff over the people of God in Jesus' name. Let's go.
0: Break every chain. The curse is canceled. The curse is canceled. 855-999-1390. If you can't get through, you can post in the comment section. Facebook, Instagram. Also, you can also go to the iHeartRadio app, that red talkback mic. You can put it there and we'll put you on the radio. We are in agreement today that the curse is canceled on a Prayer and Prophecy Monday.
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0: 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And blessings up.
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0: 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Sonya Blakey in the morning on Inspiration 1390.

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0: Let's get this room clapping. Every tambourine, let's go. Ah, everybody come here.
1: Good morning. Thanks for calling Inspiration 1390. It's Sonia with Apostle Phil Tarver. You got today's confession.
2: Yes, the curse is canceled.
3: Praise God, my sis. We stand in full agreement that you've made that decree and that confession that the curse is canceled in your family, your finances, your health, business, every area of your life. We speak and decree it right now. The curse is canceled, and we put a praise. Matter of fact, do me a favor. Put a praise on it right there. Tell them glory.
2: Glory, glory, glory to God.
3: Amen, amen. Listen, thank you, keep praising God. Yes, he's worthy. Keep giving him praise and have a blessed day. Amen.
2: You too, and I love you all so much. And God bless you.
1: Love you too. Blessings.
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0: Good morning, Inspiration 1390 family. It's Sonia, excited about Mondays. Prayer and Prophecy Monday, a prayer, a confession, a word. Apostle Pastor Phil Tarver, what you got for us today?
1: Sonia, I'm excited about today's lesson. Today's lesson is entitled Battle for the Blessing. God has a blessing for you, and don't you let anything keep you from getting it. Stay tuned for the lesson. It's coming on 1390.

0: Inspiration 1390, Music of Power and Praise. It's Sonia with Apostle Phil Tarver on a Prayer and Prophecy Monday. Every Monday, we get a fresh word. Today, I think you really tapped in because a lot of people have been praying, and they wanted to know that God actually heard their prayer, and they can stand in faith, Apostle.
1: Indeed, Sonia, and I'm so happy for this lesson. Time goes so fast, but I really believe God's going to really minister to somebody today. Our lesson title is, or has been, The Lord Who Hears and Answers Prayer. We've been talking all morning about how God wants to show up and answer your prayers. He says, call on me, I'll answer you and show you great and mighty things you don't know. He says, you can have confidence in asking me anything according to my will and know that I'll hear you and answer your prayer. In this final part, as we get ready to pray this morning, the book of Acts chapter 2, verse 21 says this, and it shall come to pass that whosoever shall call on the name of the Lord shall be saved. Real quick, Sonia, that word saved in the Greek has so much meaning. We know it means soul salvation, but it actually means salvation of the total man. God wants to save you in every area of your life, finances and health, strength, relationships, whatever it may be, it means salvation in every area. So family, as we get ready to pray this morning, in this text, know this, you are the whosoever and whatsoever you ask God, he's ready to answer your prayer. The scripture says this, if you believe it, you receive it, and you shall have it. Let's get ready to pray and agree this morning. God's going to heal and provide. He's going to save and deliver. He's going to set somebody free and give them liberty today in the precious name of Jesus. Let's pray. Father, we thank you for another Monday morning and our 1390 family and prayer and prophecy. We declare and decree this morning that you show yourself strong and mighty in the midst of your people. Heal, deliver, provide, set free, bring answers, wisdom, direction, whatever is needed. Restore, rebuild in the name of Jesus. Move by your power on every single person's behalf that's under the sound of my voice, blessed as never before. Let them know, not only are you listening, but you're also ready to hear and answer in Jesus' precious name. Let this be the best week that they've had all year. We declare, decree it, and call it so by faith right now. In Jesus' name, amen.
0: Amen.
1: So yeah, I'm stirred up this morning.
0: I can tell you stirred up. We are too. We felt it, and we needed it. Apostle Pastor Phil Tarver, invite us to your ministry.
1: Absolutely. We are the United Faith Center Ministries International, located 150-31-5030 Dixie Highway in the beautiful city of Harvey, Illinois. Service time 10 a.m. on Sunday morning. We're excited. We look forward to having you in the house. Also online, you can join us in person and online on our YouTube page at United Faith Center Ministries International. Sonia, once again, thank you. The time goes so fast on the Monday, but I appreciate you letting me hang out with the family.
0: Of course. Every Monday, he's here faithfully. We just need y'all to be here, too. So make sure you keep those phone lines ringing, 855-999-1390, or it may be easier. You may be sitting at your desk just listening in. Make sure you post in the comments, Lord, I believe. Lord, I receive, and the apostle will touch and agree with you. It's going to get done,
1: yes,
0: y'all.
1: Will.
0: In Jesus' name.
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0: 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It's Sonia, excited about Mondays. Prayer and Prophecy Monday, a prayer, a confession, a word. Apostle Pastor Phil Tarver, what you got for us today?
1: Sonia, I'm excited about today's lesson. Today's lesson is entitled Battle for the Blessing. God has a blessing for you, and don't you let anything keep you from getting it. Stay tuned for the lesson. It's coming on 1390.

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0: Today is your day on a Prayer and Prophecy Monday. It's Sonia with Apostle Pastor Phil Tarver. It's a lesson. It's a word. It's a prayer. Today's lesson, battle for the blessing. And what's the confession to go along with it?
1: Sonia, our confession today is the curse is canceled. 13 people call in right now and say that the 1390. The curse is canceled over my family, finances, home, everything that concerns. They call in and say the curse is canceled.
0: Yeah, the curse is canceled. 855-999-1390. 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The curse is

0: You made it on time. It's a Prayer and Prophecy Monday. We got that confession going. It's Sonia with Apostleville Tyra. Today's confession is the curse is canceled. You got it?
1: Curse is canceled. I heard him say that. The curse is canceled.
2: Amen. Well, my sister, yeah. We get in agreement with you. You do me a favor. You keep your

But we came to declare that the struggle just one more time. You can just tell your neighbor, wherever you are,

0: So glad you called the Prayer and Prophecy line. It's Sonia with Apostle Phil Tarver. The curse is canceled.
1: The curse is canceled in Jesus' name.
2: In Jesus' name, and we come into full agreement that the curse is canceled in your family, health, finances, in every area of your life. My sister, I need you to do me a favor. I want you to put a praise on it right there and tell God, thank you that the curse is canceled. Go ahead and bless them.
1: Thank you, Lord. Hallelujah. The curse is canceled. Hallelujah.
2: And with one look out now. In Jesus' name, amen. You keep praising them and have a blessed day in Jesus' name. Amen.
1: Amen.
0: Amen, sis.
2: Have an amazing day.
1: Thank you. You are.

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0: Today is your day. Inspiration 1390, Prayer and Prophecy. It's Sonia and Apostle Phil Tarver. If you heard that confession, can we hear you say it?
1: The curse is canceled.
2: Amen.
1: And I believe it and I know it.
2: Amen, my sister. Well, good morning to you, and we stand in full agreement as you made that powerful confession. The curse is canceled over every single area of your life.
1: Yes,
2: now, do me a favor. Let's add a praise to it right now. Come on, tell him glory and hallelujah, and thank you, Jesus, that the curse is canceled.
1: Glory, hallelujah, thank you, Jesus, the curse is canceled. I believe it and I receive it. In Jesus' name, amen.
2: Jesus, amen. Have a blessed day.
1: Thank the Lord.
0: Curses.
1: You too.
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3: The means and the mechanism by which we can hold on is not anything in it of ourselves, but the very faith that we have in God comes from God. Just it takes time to make a cake, it takes time to make you and shape you and form you. And the difficulty of the time is where many people fall off. And even the case of Abraham and Sarah, they believed God, but they thought they would help God because it was taking too much time. It did not seem as if it was going to come to pass in the way God said it. And so sometimes, how many know we can try to help God? How many know that's one of the worst things you can do? How many know God doesn't need any help? But we believe that we need to help him. Why? Because we don't want to wait on the Lord. And oftentimes it just does not seem like it's going to come to pass. But when we wait on the Lord and we are of good courage, he will strengthen that heart that does not want to deal with the pain and does not want to deal with the heat. And so one of the things I want to also emphasize, which is something that the older Testament believers had, that many of us have a problem with, is that sometimes the expectation that's positive that we have of God does not come in our lifetime. I think I need to say that again, because that's very difficult for those who are emphasizing this right now blessing that God's got to and is obligated to always bless you in this life. The word of God says that people like Abel and Stephen and many others did not inherit the promise. Many of the older Testament believers believed in God, but the word of God says they saw him afar off. And they did not receive the very thing that they asked for. But how many know they had a faith and a hope that transcended, meaning it was above this earthly existence? And I believe that God is creating that degree of confidence in the people of God through these seasons that we're in, such as COVID. Because let's be honest about it, saints of God, I don't care how much money you believe God will bless you with, that don't help you with COVID. But your smartness can't fix the fact that COVID is there. Your pressing for healing sometimes can't fix that you can't get healed unless God chooses to heal you. And some people, I might add, died too soon because they were unwisely depended upon the healing power of God, and God sent it through a form of what he calls vaccine. Hallelujah. And I believe there's going to be many people in heaven that are saying, Lord, where were you? He said, I sent the vaccine. You didn't choose to. You came here too soon. I love that you're here, but you're here too soon. But my question to you is, how could they hold on? This is a very important question for you and I. How could these people hold on even to the point of death? This is not to glorify death. This is not to glorify suffering. This is not the point. The point is to glorify Jesus. That's what we're after here. And what's important to understand that these people could hold on, and therefore you can hold on, when you know that faith in God comes from God. Oh God, you need to hear that again. The means and the mechanism by which we can hold on is not anything in it of ourselves, but the very faith that we have in God comes from God. Look at the word of God to support that text or support that thought. In Romans chapter 1, verse 17, It says, for the gospel is the means by which the righteousness of God is revealed. A righteousness that is, get this now, by faith from beginning to end, from first to last, as it is written, the righteous, the just shall what? Live by his or her faith. The very faith that you have in God comes from God. We talked about that in the book of Ephesians in chapter 2. And so how do you hold on before we go on a little bit further? You hold on to the promises of God, knowing that the word of God cannot fail. Cannot fail. I don't believe God has a problem whatsoever when you come to him and say, Lord, I'm standing on your unfailing word. Your word cannot fail because your word is your promise. And it's embedded with the immutability, the unchanging nature of who you are. And you sealed it with a promise and an oath, and I'm standing on it. Shout hallelujah. Hallelujah. Say, I'm standing on his word. Say, I'm standing on his word. Hallelujah. I said his word cannot change, and his spirit is also immutable. Where do you get that from? Turn to John chapter 14 and 16. If you came in late on this teaching, we're talking about how the people of God had faith even when the very things that they had faith for in this life did not come to pass. And I'm also saying this not to confuse anyone to think that we're talking about pie in the sky and all of a sudden you're trying to hasten the Lord's return. The Lord knows when he's going to return, and this is not any way, in form or fashion for you to think of this life as something that you want to leave unnecessarily. You need to be as successful in this life as you can. But there comes a point that you're going to either run into a loved one, or it may be you, that they may get a bad report. I think I need to say that again. You're going to, in life, at one time or another, going to run into a loved one, someone that you care about, or someone that God will put in your path, and it may very well be you, that you're going to have to give them some hope beyond this life, because God may be calling them home. And if your entire existence is dependent upon life down here, Paul said you are most miserable. Why? Because the very basis of our relationship with God started with our faith in him, and that faith in him has eternal consequences. Paul said at the end of his life, he said, the time of my departure is at hand. I love his language. He didn't say, I'm getting ready to be killed. He didn't say that. He said, the time of my going out is at hand, which meant that it was all in the hands of who? God. He said, I fought a good fight. I finished the course that God established for me. I kept the faith. But notice what he says. He says, now there waiteth for me. Hallelujah. An eternal reward, which the Lord promised me. I paraphrase that. You look that up at your own leisure. He did not leave this earth shaking in his boots. And you need to have that same degree of confidence when you're talking to people beyond this earth. I remember so clearly when we were at the bedside of people and they were looking for something to hold on to. And they're looking for you to engender into them some hope, some healing, some deliverance. And then you got to know in your spirit man that if God says no, there still is a word that says yes beyond this existence. I told you to go to John chapter 14, did I not? Verse number 15. If you love me, keep my word, keep my commandments. Notice this. And I will pray the Father, and he shall give you another comforter, that he may stay, that's what abide means, with you how long? Forever. The Spirit of the living God as the Word of God is eternal. The Word of God and the Spirit of God are co-equal and they are eternal. When you speak of your relationship with God, it goes beyond your physical existence. It goes beyond this world, and that ought to give you confidence. By the way, he said, I'll pray the Father and he shall give you another. That word another is a Greek word pronounced allos. It means different, but of the same kind. He says, you were with me and I was present with you. But I'm going to give you another comforter that's different from me, but the same kind. Just as if I'm with you. And you know what? I am with you. I'll never leave you. Come on, give God the praise right there. Hallelujah. So all of these things, saints of God, promises have to be seen. Before we can believe in God's promise, we must see him. And before we can see him, he has to open up our blind eyes. None of us came to God. All of a sudden, God looked down at me and saw something good. There's nothing good in you. Nothing. None good in me. God looked down at me, saw, he ain't seen nothing in you. The heart is deceitful and desperately wicked. Who can possibly know it? And so the word of God, as I said before, has to be revealed. And I've given you many scriptures on that, so I'm not going to go through all of them. But I will just recap a couple of them. No man, Luke chapter 10, verse 22 says, no man knows the Son but the Father. And no one knows the Father except the Son, and who the Son reveals him. John 1 and 18 says, no man has seen God at any time. Only Jesus has declared him. So when he says, I am the way, I am the truth, I am the life, he's not talking about I am. I think I said A and I said it wrong. It's an indefinite article. I am the way, meaning there is not no other way. I know that's bad English. I am the truth. I am the life. Said to you, faith is the very gift of God. Talks about the importance of a personal relationship that starts when you see the promises of God. But you see the promises of God, saints of God, through the Word of God, through Jesus Christ. And that requires some personal connection. I'm headed toward the most important element that must be deposited in the child of God's life. Turn in your Bibles to Philippians chapter 3, verse 10. I want you to see this. Because I want you to know why it's so important for you doing what you're doing, whether you're on that stream or whether you're in the house during this Bible class. In Philippians chapter 3, verse number 10, this was Paul's greatest desire. David said it in his own way, but this is Paul's desire. He says that I might, verse 10, know him and the power of his resurrection and the fellowship of his suffering, being made conformable unto his death. Now that word, know him, is a Greek word pronounced gnosko. It really speaks to learning to know him. It speaks to coming to know him. It's getting the knowledge and perceiving more and more about God, to feel him.
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0: You made it on time. It's a Prayer and Prophecy Monday. We got that confession going. It's Sonia with Apostle Phil Tyree. Today's confession is the curse is canceled. You got it?
1: Curse is canceled. I heard him say that. The curse is canceled.
2: Amen. Well, my sister, yeah. We get in agreement with you. You do me a favor. You keep your eyes on the road, keep both hands on the wheel, and make that confession out of your mouth. The curse is canceled. And I want you to do me a favor. I want you to put a praise on it right there. Put a praise. Tell him hallelujah. Tell him glory to God.
1: Hallelujah. Tell him, glory
2: come on, bless
1: God.
2: The Lord.
1: Hallelujah. Praise his name. Hallelujah.
2: You, your family,
1: glory.
2: Your finances,
1: hallelujah.
2: Your health, everything that
1: yes.
2: concerns you. The curse is canceled in Jesus' name.
1: The
2: amen.
1: The curse is canceled in Jesus' mighty name. Amen. Praise the Lord. Hallelujah.
2: Amen. Well, listen, you keep cruising and you keep
1: amen.
2: Praising in Jesus' name. Amen.
1: Thank you. Amen. Praise God.
2: Have a blessed day.
1: Amen. You too, Pastor. God bless your ministry.
0: God bless you.
2: Amen.

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1: There's a song I want to do right now that reminds me of my grandmother, and you've heard me tell my story how she prayed me through. 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

0: You showed up, you pushed through, and you made it through. Now, take today with a smile and a little bit of extra joy. Though we got a great show for you today. Mostly music, because we definitely want you to get in the groove. We want you to be popping and dancing.
1: Get your groove.
0: Yeah, whatever. 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
1: 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Land on love. I love you, Action Jackson.
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1: Oh God, once again, we come into your presence with expectancy in our hearts. God, we know you're gonna bless us.

joint. Listen, listen. The Bible says in Proverbs 24:18, a just man falleth 7 times, but rises back up again. Now, what makes him just? We in the church would call him wicked. If he falls 7 times, 1 time we can understand, twice maybe, but 7 times. Well, what makes him just from the Bible standpoint is that he has enough sense to realize that he can get back up. And not only just get back up, but get back in line. No matter where you've fallen from, no matter what you've done, no matter how many times you've done it, it's not too late. He is so much in love with you that his mercy endures. His mercy is everlasting. It's not too late. No matter what you've done, no matter where you've been, God is still faithful and he's still just, even when we're unfaithful and when we're not just. He's so faithful and just, he'll forgive you of every single solitary sin, no matter how many promises you've made and broken. In Jesus' name.

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